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John Conley, there's Lady Laydown. Classic country. John is keeping busy. He's got some shows coming up next week in Texas. I'm Cactus Dave. Here we go. Wednesday night. Let's have some fun. Stick around for another hour of classics. Don Williams, I hope this day was good for you. Even better night on Classic Country.

0: Classic country where every song tells a story. Eddie Rabbit and a couple of dollars in the jukebox. Well, we're 17 days away now from the little trick-or-treater showing up on your doorstep for Halloween. And with that in mind, you know, houses can scare full-grown adults too, especially at night. For instance, branches scraping across the window could be ghouls scratching to get in. Creaking floors make adults think that somebody else could be walking around the house. The sounds of an analog clock ticking will give some people the chills. And then there's the TV or radio static, which just sounds too creepy in the dead of night. Let's talk about Progressive Insurance. 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
5: Here's the latest forecast from the Kick AM Weather Center. Lows dip down to about 62 tonight under overcast skies with a slight chance of rain showers. Winds out of the northeast, 5 to 10 miles per hour. Thunderstorms likely tomorrow. Daytime highs approaching 74, overcast. Right now, 66.

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got the Bellamy Brothers on Classic Country. So let me ask you, is there a teddy bear that clocked in at your office today, or perhaps maybe sitting front row in the class? 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
2: Here's the latest forecast from the Kick AM Weather Center. Lows dip down to about 62 tonight under overcast skies with a slight chance of rain showers. Winds out of the northeast, 5 to 10 miles per hour. Thunderstorms likely tomorrow. Daytime highs approaching 74. Overcast. Right now, 66.

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5: Here's the latest forecast from the Kick AM Weather Center. Slight chance of rain showers tonight. Otherwise, cloudy skies expected. Lows dip down to about 62. Northeasterly winds, 5 to 10 miles per hour. Thunderstorms likely tomorrow. Daytime highs approaching 74. Cloudy. Currently 64.

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Here's Anne Murray. That is Could I Have This Dance here on Classic Country, where about 68% of Americans say they are looking forward to having some fun on Halloween. Of course, it's going to fall on a Saturday this year. But how do they plan to celebrate? Well, handing out candy tops the list, followed by decorating the house, carving a pumpkin, dressing in a costume, and even throwing

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Linda is back in the spotlight with a new PBS interview. She reflects on her Sonoran roots and her book Feels Like Home, a heartfelt mix of family, stories, music, memories, and recipes.

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2: Here's a latest forecast from the Kick AM Weather Center. Slight chance of rain showers tonight. Otherwise, cloudy skies expected. Lows dip down to about 62. Northeasterly winds, 5 to 10 miles per hour. Thunderstorms likely tomorrow. Daytime highs approaching 74. Cloudy. Currently 64.

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0: Bobby Gentry on Classic Country, where every song tells a great story. And there's the ode to Billy Joe. And, oh, here's a good story for your Wednesday night. This one involves residents in Berlin, Germany, that are using this cool new app where users can adopt a tree. And then it provides you with watering recommendations based on the tree's species, age, location, and current weather conditions. The app's name translates to water your neighborhood. And I know people are using it to help care for the city's roughly 900,000 street trees. Trees that need water will show up as orange or red pins on a city map. And the app even points users to nearby public water resources. One Berlin resident adopted a linden tree and, well, named it Linda. And even receives updates on when it needs watering. This is Classic Country.
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5: Here's a latest forecast from the Kick AM Weather Center. Slight chance of rain showers tonight. Otherwise, cloudy skies expected. Lows dip down to about 62. Northeasterly winds, 5 to 10 miles per hour. Thunderstorms likely tomorrow. Daytime highs approaching 74. Cloudy. Currently 64.
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Williams Jr. with a fan favorite there. There's a tear in my beer right here on Classic Country. So word is that Garth Brooks has now just revealed the next city that he will be playing in as part of his ongoing 2026 Blame It All on My Roots Arena Tour. The country icon is set to perform two concerts in Seattle. That is coming up in November. I hear tickets for those shows will go on sale on Friday morning, October 23rd. 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
2: Here's a latest forecast from the Kick AM Weather Center. Slight chance of rain showers tonight. Otherwise, cloudy skies expected. Lows dip down to about 62. Northeasterly winds, 5 to 10 miles per hour. Thunderstorms likely tomorrow. Daytime highs approaching 74. Cloudy. Currently, it's 63 degrees.

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Willie Nelson on Classic Country. Willie's getting ready for that new book. It's called The Last Leaf. It'll be available on November 10th. Hi, it's Cactus Dave with you on this Wednesday night. Here's another great hour of classics. Stick around for it. Neil McCoy, here's one on Classic Country.

0: Classic Country, the legends live on right here. Lynn Anderson with Rose Garden, just a little over 2 weeks away from Halloween. 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
5: Here's the latest forecast from the Kick AM Weather Center. Cloudy tonight with a low of 62. Easterly winds 5 to 10 miles per hour. Overcast again tomorrow. Chance of thunderstorms. Daytime highs approaching 74. Lows around 48. Tomorrow night, chance for storms. Currently, it's 65 degrees.

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You can dream of me. Well, when you hear music playing as you shop, you know, with the holidays just around the corner too, keep in mind, watch your wallet. 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So just pause when you hear the music and then remind yourself of your budget as you browse. 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

Johnny and June here on Classic Country. Today in 1969, Johnny had the number one on the U.S. country music album chart with At San Quentin, which was the live concert given to the inmates at San Quentin State Prison. The follow-up to Johnny's previously live album, the critically acclaimed At Folsom Prison, the album was nominated for a number of Grammy Awards. 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
2: Here's the latest forecast from the Kick AM Weather Center. Cloudy tonight with a low of 62. Easterly winds 5 to 10 miles per hour. Overcast again tomorrow. Chance of thunderstorms. Daytime highs approaching 74. Lows around 48. Tomorrow night, chance for storms. Currently, it's 65 degrees.

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on Classic Country, Cactus Dave and Trisha Yearwood's latest chapter is all about getting personal. Turning up the volume, her album The Mirror became a 20-track deluxe edition. Here she is, X's and O's, Classic Country.

0: Denver on Classic Country. We were sorry to hear the news this week in 1997. Of course, John was killed at the age of 53 when his experimental plane crashed into the Pacific Ocean near Pacific Grove, California. All right, so according to the Financial Times, well, the good news is it's not you and you're not crazy. Everyone really is getting a little bit dumber. Yep, the bad news is, well, everyone really is. And that's according to the new research that shows that human intellect best days may be behind us. The study shows that attention spans and reasoning skills and problem-solving skills are all tanking. So why? Well, too much reliance on AI and the fact that too many teens and your young adults can't read or write above an elementary school level. It's according to the Financial Times. This is Classic Country.
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8: Here's the latest forecast from the Kick AM Weather Center. Cloudy tonight with a low of 62. Easterly winds 5 to 10 miles per hour. Overcast again tomorrow. Chance of thunderstorms. Daytime highs approaching 74. Lows around 48. Tomorrow night, chance for storms. Right now, it's 64 degrees.

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And as food prices continue to go up, shoppers are increasingly turning to places like the dollar store. 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

0: There's Olivia Newton-John. That's Let Me Be There on Classic Country. Stick around. We're going to hear from Eddie Arnold. And also Mel McDaniel is coming up with another great classic.
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2: Here's the latest forecast from the Kick AM Weather Center. Cloudy tonight with a low of 62. Easterly winds 5 to 10 miles per hour. Overcast again tomorrow. Chance of thunderstorms. Daytime highs approaching 74. Lows around 48. Tomorrow night, chance for storms. Right now, it's 64 degrees.

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0: actually wrote that song, Sweet Music Man, himself after watching a dedicated piano player giving this passionate lounge performance. How cool is that? Here's Ed Bruce.
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I placed my arm across the back of her bar stool. 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She just paid the tab, tipped the man.

0: James with his massive 1957 chart topper, Young Love, which famously hit number one on both the country and the pop charts as well. Coming up, let's talk about something that was a thing that everyone did for quite a while, went away, and now a lot of people are bringing them back. I'll share that with you, and we're going to hear from Joe Diffie.
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6: Here's the latest forecast from the Kick AM Weather Center. Lows dip down to about 62 overnight under cloudy skies with a slight chance for isolated rain showers. Winds out of the east, 5 to 10 miles per hour. Rain showers likely Thursday. Daytime highs approaching 74. Overcast skies currently 65.

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Dixie on my mind. Who would have ever thought that tanning beds would make a comeback? Remember how they used to be so big? Everyone was tanning, right? And then we found out, well, it's not so good for your skin. Do you know that over the past few years, Gen Z has fallen in love with artificial tans, bragging about how they look online, that tanning beds are still as dangerous to your health. There are over 26,000 tanning salons and operations in the U.S. and over 8,000 more than during the tanning bed's popularity back in the late 2000s.

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0: just love the guitar. I mean, well, I love the whole song, but there's something special about the guitar there at the end. On the way, we're going to hear from Mac Davis. It's Hard to Be Humble.
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Here's the latest forecast from the Kick AM Weather Center. Lows dip down to about 62 overnight under cloudy skies with a slight chance for isolated rain showers. Winds out of the east, 5 to 10 miles per hour. Rain showers likely Thursday. Daytime highs approaching 74. Overcast skies. Currently 65.

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3: Back a few months ago, I was headlining a great big nightclub. And he put me up a couple of days early. I came in a couple of days early, and they put me up at what they call the Star Suite. Now, here I am, headliner in one of the biggest nightclubs in the country, and I wake up at 8 o'clock in the morning in this Star Suite all by myself. Yeah, that's what I said, aw. But I did what I've always done, man, to cheer myself up. I picked up my guitar, I sat down, I wrote me a little song. Now this is how it feels to be alone at the top of the hill and trying to figure out why.

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0: Written by Mac Davis, recorded by Elvis Presley back in 1969. That's Don't Cry, Daddy. Have you ever noticed how your eyes feel after you've been staring at the phone for a while? We're going to get into what that is. And we're going to hear from Michael Martin Murphy.
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6: Here's the latest forecast from the Kick AM Weather Center. Lows dip down to about 62 overnight under cloudy skies with a slight chance for isolated rain showers. Winds out of the east, 5 to 10 miles per hour. Rain showers likely Thursday. Daytime highs approaching 74. Overcast skies, currently 64.

to Highway 101 somewhere tonight. So have you ever noticed, after looking at your phone for a few minutes, that your eyes will feel blurry or you feel disoriented when looking up? Our eyes are getting worse because of staring at the small screens quite often, right? Eye experts say that by constantly keeping our eyes in an over-focused, cramped position, we have brought about a major increase in vision problems. Isn't that crazy? Like,

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I'm guilty of it myself, and I love being outside. 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

0: 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I feel like as they're saying certain things, it's almost like a walk down memory lane. 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

0: 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I'm Chris Daniels, and thanks for letting me tag along. 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
2: Here's the latest forecast from the Kick AM Weather Center. Lows dip down to about 62 overnight under cloudy skies with a slight chance for isolated rain showers. Winds out of the east, 5 to 10 miles per hour. Rain showers likely Thursday. Daytime highs approaching 74. Overcast skies. Currently 64.

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Incredible. Here's T.G. Shepherd, Do You Want to Go to Heaven?

Marty Robbins, and Don't Worry, the timeless classic from a true legend of country and Western. Remember Western? Yeah, country and Western. 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

0: master of the cowboy ballad. On the way, if you are feeling a little grumpy first thing when you wake up, that's actually a good thing. I know that sounds crazy, but I will explain why it's good. And we're going to hear from John Michael Montgomery.
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6: Here's the latest forecast from the Kick AM Weather Center. Lows dip down to about 62 overnight under cloudy skies with a slight chance for isolated rain showers. Winds out of the east, 5 to 10 miles per hour. Rain showers likely Thursday. Daytime highs approaching 74. Overcast skies currently 64.

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Alabama, and my home is in Alabama. 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Love Alabama. And now I'm like, man, I need to see them again before they stop absolutely touring. So do you know that feeling a little bit grumpy first thing in the morning when you get up is actually good news? 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
2: Here's the latest forecast from the Kick AM Weather Center. Lows dip down to about 62 overnight under cloudy skies with a slight chance for isolated rain showers. Winds out of the east, 5 to 10 miles per hour. Rain showers likely Thursday. Daytime highs approaching 74. Overcast skies currently 64.

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What a voice. I love the fact that not only did she do solo, you know, like that one right there from Janie Fricke, He's a Heartache, but she also did a lot of great harmonies on some amazing songs. Right now it's Tracy Byrd and The Keeper of the Stars.

0: sure Hank done it this way. Coming up, there is a good chance that you somehow in your life know someone with this type of personality disorder. We're going to talk about it, and we're going to hear from Charlie Pride.
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6: Here's the latest forecast from the Kick AM Weather Center. Slight chance for showers overnight. Otherwise, cloudy skies expected. Lows dip down to about 62. Easterly winds, 5 to 10 miles per hour. Overcast, with fog early Thursday. Rain showers, likely 74. Currently, it's 63 degrees.

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The Judds and Grandpa Tell Me About the Good Old Days from 1986. So there's a good chance there's someone in your life with histrionic personality disorder. It could even be you. This type of disorder, a person experiences discomfort when not the center of attention, has shallow feelings, and puts extreme value on personal appearances, and uses that to draw attention to themselves. So do you know someone like that? Think about that.

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I was raised in the canebrake by an old mama lion. 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
2: Here's a latest forecast from the Kick AM Weather Center. Slight chance for showers overnight. Otherwise, cloudy skies expected. Lows dip down to about 62. Easterly winds, 5 to 10 miles per hour. Overcast, with fog early Thursday. Rain showers, likely 74. Currently, it's 63 degrees.

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1: Breaker 19, this here's a rubber duck. You got a copy on me, Big Ben? Come on. Yeah, 10-4, Big Ben, for sure, for sure. By golly, it's clean clear to Flagtown. Come on. Yeah, it's a big 10-4 there, Big Ben. Yeah, we definitely got the front door, good buddy. Mercy sakes alive, looks like we got us a convoy.
2: Dark of the moon on the 6th of June in a Kenworth pulling logs. Cab over Pete with a reefer on and a Jimmy hauling hogs. We is heading for Bear on I-10 about a mile out of Shaky Town. I says, Pigpen, this here's a rubber duck and I'm about to put the hammer down.

0: back off them hogs. Good, 10-4, about 5 miles or so. 10, roger, them hogs is getting intense up here.
1: By the time we got into Tulsa Town, we had 85 trucks in all. But they's a roadblock up on the Cloverleaf, and them bears was wall to wall. Yeah, them smokies as thick as bugs on a bumper. They even had a bear in the air. I says, calling all trucks, this here's the duck. We about to go

0: Take a tory, Big Ben. You're still too close. See how them hawks are starting to close up my sinuses. Mercy sakes, you better back off another 10.
1: Well, we rolled up Interstate 44 like a rocket sled on rails. We tore up all of our swindle sheets and left them setting on the scales. By the time we hit that Chi-town, them bears was getting smart. They'd brought up some reinforcements from the Illinois National Guard. There's armored cars and tanks and jeeps and rigs of every size. Yeah, them chicken coops was full of bears and choppers filled the skies. Well, we shot the line, we went for broke with 1,000 screaming trucks and 11 long-haired friends of Jesus in a chartreuse microbus.
0: Rubber duck to Sodbuster. Come on there, yeah. 10-4 Sodbuster. Listen, you want to put that microbus in behind that suicide jockey? Yeah, he's hauling dynamite and he needs all the help he can get.
1: Well, we laid a strip for the Jersey Shore and prepared to cross the line. I could see the bridge was lined with bears, but it didn't have a doggone dime. I says, Pigpen, this here's a rubber duck. We just ain't going to pay no toll. So we crashed the gate doing 98. I says, let them truckers roll.

0: buddy. We're going to back on out of here, so keep the buttons off your glass and the bears off your tail.
1: All the classics, all the time. 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

That's Merle Haggard, If We're Not Back in Love by Monday. Right now, probably one of my favorite Johnny Cash's song, written by Kris Kristofferson. Here's Sunday Morning Coming Down.

0: Walls with Farron Young. So it seems like when you see celebrities, and by the way, never compare yourself to anyone, but especially celebrities. When you see celebrity moms, it takes them about 10 minutes to lose their baby weight, right? Doesn't seem like, oh, wow, she lost it fast. But what about us? My first child, because I had her so young, easy. Second child, easy. The third one, oh, no. It took me a year. That kid put 70 to 80 pounds on me because I couldn't stop eating. Guess what? He still doesn't stop eating to this day. How long did it take for you to lose the post-baby weight? Like I said, my last one, it took a year. 43% of women polled did it within 6 months. It took about a year for 13%. 6% said 2 years. And as for the 38% of moms, they're still working on it. I think we could all constantly be working at it.
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6: Here's the latest forecast from the Kick AM Weather Center. Slight chance for showers overnight. Otherwise, cloudy skies expected. Lows dip down to about 62. Easterly winds, 5 to 10 miles per hour. Overcast, with fog early Thursday. Rain showers, likely 74. Currently, it's 64 degrees.

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You know the heart of country music still beats in Luke the Drifter. 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Old Marty, Hank, and Lefty, why I can feel them right here with me.

0: 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On the way, we're going to hear from Dolly Parton, Tennessee Homesick Blues, and no matter what you have planned today, I hope you have a blessed day.
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2: Here's the latest forecast from the Kick AM Weather Center. Slight chance for showers overnight. Otherwise, cloudy skies expected. Lows dip down to about 62. Easterly winds, 5 to 10 miles per hour. Overcast, with fog early Thursday. Rain showers, likely 74. Currently, it's 64 degrees.

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Good morning on the way this hour. Here from Brooks and Dunn. David Allen Coe on the way. Grab one from Conway 22. Right after we hear from that cowboy Toby Keith.

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1: Hello, darling. Happy birthday. I've decided not to give you a present this year. In fact, I think it's about time I took some things away. I'd like to take away the suspicion that I know clouds your world at times by giving you some faith to hold on to, honey, whenever your hand is not in mine.

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And I'd like to take away some of those so-so kisses and replace them with ones that really say I love you. And I want to take away the doubt you sometimes have about my love by showing it more, much more than I've shown it lately. And then if someone should ask you what I got you for your birthday, well, you can say, why.

0: That's how you wish somebody a happy birthday right there. Conway Twitty. That is how it's done. If it's your birthday today, happy birthday. You should be taking the day off. 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Well, if you didn't plan on that, there's always next year, right? 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Above ground, moving forward. With more great songs to celebrate, got John Conley and the Judds coming right up.
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Here's the latest forecast from the Kick AM Weather Center. Cloudy with fog early today with showers likely. Highs level off around 74. Southeasterly winds 5 to 10 miles per hour. Cloudy skies expected tonight. Chance for storms. Lows level off around 47. Currently, it's 63 degrees.

0: 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These songs can put your mind in a cowboy hat, sitting at the counter, having breakfast at Dorothy's Diner. Yeah, country music's got you covered.
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Most likely, I'd go with the Judds. Absolutely. I am Rick Morgan. Thanks for coming to with us here. Ready to get through Thursday the 15th with more great songs. Got the Bellamy's coming right up. David Allen Coe with Chill Bumps on the way. 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

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When a stranger stopped beside me in an antique Cadillac,

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You turned on the radio, and them sad old songs coming out of them speakers was solid country gold. Then I noticed the stranger was ghost white there when he asked me for a light.

He said, this is where you get off, boy, cause I'm going back to Alabama. As I stepped out of that Cadillac, I said, Mr.

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1: 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Thank you, David Allen Coe, for filling here with more great songs from Mel McDaniel. Got Tammy Wynette, Brooks and Dunn on the way, too.
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0: Get you dancing down the hallway, head to the kitchen, get that second cup of coffee. That first one kicked in, things becoming clearer. Got Johnny Duncan and Janie Fricky coming right up.
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6: Here's the latest forecast from the KICK AM Weather Center. Cloudy with fog early today, with showers likely. Highs level off around 74. Southeasterly winds 5 to 10 miles per hour. Cloudy skies expected tonight. Chance for storms. Lows level off around 47. Currently, it's 63 degrees.

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0: Club King, 1962, one of the biggest songs of the year. They're up on Wolverton Mountain, giving us the correct pronunciation of honey, of course. Clifton Clowers, real dude. He went and visited him on his 100th birthday. I bet he tread lightly because you don't want to mess with Clifton Clowers or his daughter. But certainly one of the greatest songs of all time, and that sure felt good. And more to feel good about. We got Alabama, Merle Haggard coming right up.
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3: Here's the latest forecast from the Kick AM Weather Center. Cloudy with fog early today with showers likely. Highs level off around 74. Southeasterly winds 5 to 10 miles per hour. Cloudy skies expected tonight. Chance for storms. Lows level off around 47. Right now, it's 62 degrees.

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0: Clint Black, fourth consecutive number one off that debut Killing Time album. That got him started. That's the way to do it. And more to come here. Willie and all his heroes coming right up.
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2: Here's the latest forecast from the Kick AM Weather Center. Cloudy with fog early today with showers likely. Highs level off around 74. Southeasterly winds 5 to 10 miles per hour. Cloudy skies expected tonight. Chance for storms. Lows level off around 47. Right now, it's 62 degrees.

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Good morning on the way this hour. More great songs to get us into our Thursday morning from Buck Owens and the Buckaroos. Dan Murray. Statler's coming right up, too. After Vince Gill.

0: Allman Brothers bring us a little sunshine for our morning there. That 1978, they'd already had 27 hits and finally got their first number one song there. First of four. Always seems like they should have more than four number ones, but that's again another Reed Brothers songs. Don and Harold Reed, the only actual brothers in the Statler Brothers, with more to come here. Got the Bellamy Brothers. We like families here. And Dan Seals coming up too.
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Great trucking song there from Dan Seals. Wrote that one with Hall of Fame songwriter Bob McDill. Pretty good guy to be writing songs with, right? Ninth of his 11 number one songs with the Bellamys before that. Still to come, a little Fishing with the Nitty Gritty Dirt Band and Ann Murray on the way, too. 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

0: there. Number one song there for Buck Owens and the Buckaroos. First time we heard that Bakersfield sound, they went, whoa. And more to come here. 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
2: Here's the latest forecast from the Kick AM Weather Center. Cloudy with fog early today, with showers likely. Highs level off around 74. Southeasterly winds 5 to 10 miles per hour. Cloudy skies expected tonight. Chance for storms. Lows level off around 47. Right now, it's 62 degrees.

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0: Sonny James with the Big Boppers, Running Bear there, late 60s, early 70s. That was Sonny's wheelhouse. I mean, he co-hosted the first CMA show there in 67 with Bobby Gentry, and that was one of 16 number ones he had in the late 60s, early 70s, the string that Alabama broke in the 80s, that 21 straight. That means that was pretty good there for the Southern gentlemen. And more to come here to get us into our Thursday morning. Got Gary Morris and Brooks and Dunn coming right up.
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3: Here's the latest forecast from the KIK AM Weather Center. Showers likely and foggy early today, otherwise overcast. High temperatures reach up to 74. Winds out of the south, 5 to 10 miles per hour. Overcast skies again tonight. Chance of thunderstorms. Lows dip down to about 47. Right now, it's 63 degrees.

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Gary Morris, 1981, first big hit for Gary, helped put him on the map. Brooks and Dunn before that, still to come. Great story from Kenny Rogers. Waylon Willie coming up too. 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

0: 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One of the early examples of remote work. More on the way from Keith Whitley, Shenandoah. Got George and Tammy coming up too.
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0: on at that point. 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You write what you know, right? George Jones, Tammy Wynette, more to come. One of Crystal Gayle's greatest coming right up.
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That is Charlie Pride. I'm Ashley Blake. Well, who pays for a wedding these days? I've got the scoop, and I'll share it with you in just a little bit. Right now,

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1: Here's the latest forecast from the Kick AM Weather Center. Showers likely and foggy early today, otherwise overcast. High temperatures reach up to 74. Winds out of the south, 5 to 10 miles per hour. Overcast skies again tonight. Chance of thunderstorms. Lows dip down to about 47. Currently 62.

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true traditional country artist. He was pretty popular in the mid-80s. He had a lot of chart toppers, like I tell it, like it used to be. Now, beyond his musical career, do you know he lent his voice to many commercials? You might recognize it from that. And also, well, he did a little dabbling in acting and writing, too.

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0: 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I didn't get a call. 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
2: Here's the latest forecast from the Kick AM Weather Center. Showers likely and foggy early today, otherwise overcast. High temperatures reach up to 74. Winds out of the south, 5 to 10 miles per hour. Overcast skies again tonight. Chance of thunderstorms. Lows dip down to about 47. Currently 62.

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Singing right there with a Canadian songbird, that is Anne Murray. Well, if you got a little slump today, I'm going to tell you how you can pick up your mood instantly in just a bit. Right now, Velvet Chains. Here's Gary Morris.

0: Florida's George Jones. He earned the name the Possum early in his career. You know why? They say he looked like a possum. I don't know about that. What do you think? Now, if you are feeling down today, here's a quick fix on boosting your mood. Break out your children's baby album or pictures of your favorite vacation. 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It will instantly make you feel better. You betcha. So I'll keep rolling those great tunes so you can have a great day.
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1: Here's the latest forecast from the Kick AM Weather Center. Highs level off around 74 and foggy early today under cloudy skies with a chance of rain showers. Winds out of the south, 8 to 15 miles per hour. Cloudy tonight, chance of thunderstorms. Lows dip down to about 47. Right now, 63.

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It's a Forrester Sisters, Mama's Never Seen Those Eyes. I'm Ashley Blake. I'm glad you're listening. 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
2: Here's the latest forecast from the Kick AM Weather Center. Highs level off around 74 and foggy early today under cloudy skies with a chance of rain showers. Winds out of the south, 8 to 15 miles per hour. Cloudy tonight, chance of thunderstorms. Lows dip down to about 47. Right now, 63.

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That won Kathy Mattea a Grammy for the best female country vocal performance in 1990. 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We'll talk shortly.

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5: Here's the latest forecast from the Kick AM Weather Center. Cloudy and foggy early today with a chance for storms. High temperatures reach up to 74. Winds out of the south, 8 to 15 miles per hour. Cloudy skies expected again tonight. Chance of thunderstorms. Lows dip down to about 47. Right now, 64.

It's in the news. Have you heard about Nicolas Cage currently fighting literally foundation-shaking crisis at his $10 million Malibu home? Now, it's actually sitting on a sinkhole, which is starting to break up and swallow some of the foundation. Some onlookers are trying to get a piece of the action and take a piece of that cement home with them.

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2: Here's the latest forecast from the Kick AM Weather Center. Cloudy and foggy early today with a chance for storms. High temperatures reach up to 74. Winds out of the south, 8 to 15 miles per hour. Cloudy skies expected again tonight. Chance of thunderstorms. Lows dip down to about 47. Right now, 64.

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That is Johnny Cash taking us to the Folsom Prison Blues. 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
9: Here's the latest forecast from the Kick AM Weather Center. Cloudy skies expected, with fog early this afternoon, with a chance for storms. Daytime highs approaching 74. Winds out of the south, 8 to 15 miles per hour. Chance for storms tonight, lows around 47, overcast. Currently, it's 68 degrees.

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2: Here's the latest forecast from the Kick AM Weather Center. Cloudy skies expected, with fog early this afternoon, with a chance for storms. Daytime highs approaching 74. Winds out of the south, 8 to 15 miles per hour. Chance for storms tonight, lows around 47, overcast. Currently, it's 68 degrees.

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Crystal Gayle. She's known to have floor-length brown hair. Beautiful. I'm Ashley Blake. Now, Halloween just around the corner. How will you spend it? It's on a Saturday this year.

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0: little fun fact about Anne Murray's Danny song. It was written by Kenny Loggins. Well, it's coming up, Halloween, in a couple of weeks. How are you going to spend it? No, we're going to do a lot of great, cool things, right? Handing out candy will top the list, followed by decorating your house, carving a pumpkin, deciding to dress up in costume, and even going or throwing a Halloween party. 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

That is Moe Bandage, and I'm too old to die young. Well, my youngest daughter, who's 25, is always saying, let's get a sweet treat, like a cupcake, a candy bar, or some ice cream. Now, I recently read, just spoiling yourself every once in a while with something like that is okay. It's not going to do any harm. So maybe get a sweet treat for tonight to share with your family.

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Merle Haggard wrote Big City in 1981 on his tour bus. It was parked right outside a recording studio in Los Angeles. Wonder if he was taking a nap right after. I don't know. But you know, napping in the afternoon, one of the small comforts that we get as we get a little bit older, right? Some people nap every day, some nap every other day. But a new

0: 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And people who napped more were at a higher risk of developing dementia than people who rarely or never napped.
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0: You just heard from the king of rock and roll. That is Elvis Presley. It is from 1969, Suspicious Minds. Do you know that gave him his 18th and final number one single on the Billboard Hot 100?
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2: Here's the latest forecast from the Kick AM Weather Center. Cloudy skies expected this afternoon with a chance of thunderstorms. Daytime highs approaching 74. Southwest winds 5 to 10 miles per hour. Overcast again tonight. Chance of thunderstorms. Lows dip down to about 47. Currently 68.

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Big tribute to Dolly Parton going to be coming up on ABC here in the next few days. You want to get ready to see that and sit back and enjoy that. Good afternoon, everybody. I'm Mike Sheffield. Thanks for listening.

0: When it comes to weddings, traditionally it's been known that the father of the bride pays for the wedding. Well, according to the wedding report, it looks like that's no longer the case because a survey of about 59% of married couples found that more than half of their wedding they paid for themselves. 60% used savings. They actually set up a savings account to do it and planned it. 38% used existing credit cards. 16% took out new credit cards to do it. 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
3: Here's a latest forecast from the Kick AM Weather Center. Slight chance of thunderstorms this afternoon. Otherwise, cloudy skies expected. High temperatures reach up to 74. Southwest winds, 8 to 15 miles per hour. Chance for storms tonight. Lows dip down to about 47. Overcast. Currently, it's 70 degrees.

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fastest food retailer in the U.S. According to Wallet Hub, we're talking about dollar stores. 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And food prices continue to go up, so shoppers are turning to dollar stores. I like the dollar store. I do. I like them.

0: So imagine going to your mailbox and you open it up and you find a potato in there or a coconut in there. Well, check this out. While almost all other objects are required to be boxed up before being mailed, the U.S. Postal Service makes a specific exception for potatoes and coconuts. So you literally can mail someone a whole potato and a whole coconut.
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2: Here's a latest forecast from the Kick AM Weather Center. Slight chance of thunderstorms this afternoon. Otherwise, cloudy skies expected. High temperatures reach up to 74. Southwest winds, 8 to 15 miles per hour. Chance for storms tonight. Lows dip down to about 47. Overcast. Currently, it's 70 degrees.

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King George Strait for you this afternoon as we're just rolling through this thing together. My name is Mike Sheffield. It's Your Love. It's Tim McGraw and his wife, Faith Hill.

0: 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Well, about 68% of Americans are looking forward to having a fun on Halloween. 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
6: West winds, 8 to 15 miles per hour. Chance for storms tonight. Lows dip down to about 47. Overcast. Right now, it's 72 degrees.

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But this has been happening to me when I need to sweeten my mood or something. I'm going to a cupcake. It's a new thing. I don't know why. But according to the Ohio State University, a cupcake is good at snack time or a candy bar, some kind of sweet treat like that. The study found that sugar keeps irritability down by supplying the brain with glucose, its key source of fuel. Good to know. Good to know.

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0: 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The best location to do some thinking. 20% of us do most of our creative thinking while driving. The other 20% to get the creative juices flowing at the office. 16% do their best thinking in bed, while 14% brainstorm outdoors, which means about 30% of people do their best thinking while sitting on the john.
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It's late at night, and we're all alone, baby. 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Nobody's coming, and no one's gonna telephone. Just me.

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2: Here's the latest forecast from the Kick AM Weather Center. Slight chance of thunderstorms this afternoon. Otherwise, cloudy skies expected. High temperatures reach up to 74. Southwest winds, 8 to 15 miles per hour. Chance for storms tonight. Lows dip down to about 47. Overcast. Right now, it's 72 degrees.

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And tonight, Taste of Country Night starts at 7 o'clock. 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

Here's the latest forecast from the Kick AM Weather Center. Chance of thunderstorms tonight. Otherwise, cloudy skies expected. Lows dip down to about 47. Winds out of the northwest, 10 to 15 miles per hour. Cloudy skies expected again tomorrow. Slight chance for showers. Daytime highs approaching 55. Right now, 72.

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0: Well, since we're talking about costumes for kids and the pets, we've got to include us, the adults. 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
2: Here's the latest forecast from the Kick AM Weather Center. Chance of thunderstorms tonight. Otherwise,

As cloudy skies expected. Lows dip down to about 47. Winds out of the northwest, 10 to 15 miles per hour. Cloudy skies expected again tomorrow. Slight chance for showers. Daytime highs approaching 55. Right now, 72.

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1: Well, life on the farm is kind of laid back. 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I thank God I'm a country boy.

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6: Here's the latest forecast from the Kick AM Weather Center. Chance of thunderstorms tonight. Otherwise, cloudy skies expected. Lows dip down to about 47. Winds out of the northwest, 10 to 15 miles per hour. Cloudy skies expected again tomorrow. Slight chance for showers. Daytime highs approaching 55. Right now, 72.

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I've been looking for you all night long, darling. 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I want to tell you how wrong I've been, and I won't do it again. 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I hope I don't embarrass you too much here in front of all your friends.

From now on, I'm gonna be the kind of man that you can lean on. 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

Lakers this afternoon. 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I'm Mike Sheffield. I hope your afternoon has been going pretty well for you as we get closer to the weekend and closer to Halloween. Score up and grab up that candy as quick as you can. It's starting to go fast in the stores. Twix and Kit Kats are the top wanted candy bars this year for Halloween.

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0: Emmylou Harris this afternoon. Let's talk about some music history today, or TV history as well. It was on this day in 1951, I Love Lucy premiered. Elvis Presley released his first Christmas album titled Elvis's Christmas. It's released on this day in 1957. And in 1973, on this day, Dolly Parton released Jolene as the first single and title track from her album of the same name.
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0: Hey, looking at some TV history today. You know, it was on this day in 1987. Yeah, you remember watching The Price is Right? Do you still watch The Price is Right? Well, Bob Barker was the host of The Price is Right back in 1987. It was on this day that he stopped dyeing his hair. And the audience gave him a standing ovation when he came on stage, white-haired.
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2: Here's the latest forecast from the Kick AM Weather Center. Chance of thunderstorms tonight. Otherwise, cloudy skies expected. Lows dip down to about 47. Winds out of the northwest, 10 to 15 miles per hour. Cloudy skies expected again tomorrow. Slight chance for showers. Daytime highs approaching 55. Right now, 72.

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0: Cruise, the actor. This is really cool. Like when he gets ready for a role, like he did in Top Gun, he like flew a plane, you know, to get that feeling and stuff. Well, there's a sequel of Days of Thunder in the talks and the makes and all that other stuff. And Tom Cruise, he allegedly, he wants to compete in an ARCA series race to prepare for the sequel of Days of Thunder. Now, NASCAR CEO Steve O'Donnell says he's not sure that's going to happen. Cruise wants the movie to be as authentic as possible. NASCAR is actively involved in the film's production and is producing upward of 80 cars to appear in it. So that'd be it's going to be pretty interesting. I can't wait to see that when it does come out. It's going to be pretty cool because I really enjoyed Days of Thunder, the first one that came out. 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

0: west, 10 to 15 miles per hour. Cloudy skies expected again tomorrow. Slight chance for showers. Daytime highs approaching 55. Currently, it's 71 degrees.
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0: 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Jerry Reed is coming up. 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
4: 47. Winds out of the northwest, 10 to 15 miles per hour. Cloudy skies expected again tomorrow. Slight chance for showers. Daytime highs approaching 55. Currently, it's 71 degrees.